0: Highlights clear view on the vista. Stars so close you can reach up and kiss one. Bright waves roll easy and still, sparkling deep, rude and sweet. Dream what you like, but you dare not sleep. The lights on the riverbanks we just must reach. How much lessons did they teach? For the bounties of the sea, angels over each and each, and the heavens just increase. And the mountains surrender, final call.
1: Ayo, damn man, let me break down some smoke real quick, bro.
2: Let me turn this shit on real quick.
1: Go ahead.
2: Hell no. Hey, yo, pass me that ladder, though.
1: Yeah, oh, yeah.
3: Oh, man, this motherfucker lit today. It's 87 degrees outside, feel like 90. Woo! But yeah, shoot, feel like that even when I'm putting these hits. That was just space comfort, money
2: drugs, hey, and I
3: we got Denzel Curry's brand new hot joint called Pat.
2: 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Turn it up real quick,
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money, cars, clothes, hoes, money, money, money.

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Just like God made this dick, you can swallow it. 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It's for them, it's for they, it's for all niggas. 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

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Yo, this is Dr. Dre of NWA, and parental discretion is advised.

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Holla.

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He burned up the cotton and he scorched the corn. 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He said, I'm a traveling man, sitting with

This man was on the Titanic ship, and it was sinking down. Sitting out on a tile, with his head hung down. When this boy jumped overboard, everybody said he was a fool. And about 3 minutes after that, he was shooting dice over in Liverpool. He said, I'm a trash.

crying for my baby. And there ain't another day is gone.